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Kita hold dulu insightainment teman Pro 2. Sebenarnya tadi aku pengen bahas soal The Sexy Lady Robot.

Brother, that was Laut Yang Tenang by Bernadia. And just for your information, kalau azan maghrib di wilayah Kota Pontianak dan sekitarnya nanti akan berkumandang 17.41 atau 40 menit waktu Indonesia Barat.

Almost 48 hours have passed since the fall of an atomic bomb and an attack upon the cities of man. And even now, we're only beginning to see.

lives collide. The stars themselves fell, like we did that night. Though it felt like the universe knew. A pack of friends who couldn't hold their laughter. They chose to be painfully obvious in front of us. Slightly unaware or in denial of the dangers ahead, we thrust our wary hearts into each other's arms. Content?

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1: to hold back each other's true fate is not of our nature. Let's be mature.
0: Maybe you weren't made for me, nor I for you. But I'd be damn lying if I think that that's true.